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6: He's a ranch hand in a pinch, man. Hotter than the red on the cattle brand. 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
1: He's Cody Johnson. He's an entertainer of the year now, but he paid his dues. So did Darius Rucker. He was doing an interview here recently. He said Hootie and the Blowfish's first 10 to 15 shows were played for cases of beer. He also admitted the band had to steal a PA system from the University of South Carolina because they couldn't afford their own. All of a sudden, he's getting an invoice. Here he is now. It's All Right. KYGO.

I'm down to my final pair of tickets to see Shaboozy at his debut at Red Rocks coming up on the 13th of October. That final chance to win those tickets coming up tomorrow, just after 4 o'clock. Set a reminder, tell Alexa to play 98.5 KYGO. Don't miss out on your chance to see this guy with KYGO. My

Have you ever wondered how much they make off of these, like, gigantic songs? Maybe the biggest song of all time, this one from Ella Langley, Choosing Texas. Well, Billboard estimates that it has generated $13.9 million so far. It's going to get more as we go. Not a bad living. Just got to write one of those. You'll be all right. Here it is. KYGO. Just when I-

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Go there, vote for your favorite one. The winner of the vote's reward is moving on to the following weeknight. It's now been two in a row after a close vote last night. Mitchell

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1: Sitting here stuck in traffic.
2: Roadways are looking mostly normal. It's still busy in some spots. I-25 slow in both directions between I-225 and Colorado. Also jammed up in both directions going through downtown. I-270 is slow westbound between Quebec and Vasquez, and I-70 heavy traffic westbound approaching the Coliseum, and eastbound between I-270 and Peña. 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I'm Mike Spataro with traffic on 98.5.
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with the rain we got yesterday, you shouldn't be tempted to water your lawn anyways. But if you are tempted and you live in Denver, here is your reminder for the day. Today's the first day you're not allowed to do it. And if you do and you get caught, $500 fine. Green grass ain't worth it. Just saying. It's Morgan. KYGO.

Today marks the 9th anniversary of the Route 91 Harvest Festival massacre in Las Vegas. Of course, Jason Aldean was on stage when that whole thing happened on this day in 2017. 58 country music fans lost their lives that night. We pay tribute to them. Love, thoughts, and prayers to you as we end the show with Jason. It's 98.5 KYG.

0: traffic.
1: Got a crash here on 6th westbound at Colfax in Golden. It's blocking the two right lanes. Jamming things up to I-70. It's about a five-minute delay. Also down south on I-25, there's a crash off on the right shoulder northbound right at Wilcox, Wolfensberger. Slowing things down a little bit through there, though. Really not seeing any other issues out of the ordinary. It's still busy I-25 going through downtown Denver and I-270 westbound between Quebec and Vasquez. 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I'm Mike Spataro with traffic on 98.5 KYGO.
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Denver's number one for new country, 98.5 KYGO. Big Mike stepping in. Welcome to October, everybody. Felt like October vibes today, but the rest of the week and the weekend looking like that 80s, almost 90s. Man, it's warming up. Another

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It is Big Mike. Earlier today, they broke ground on the new stadium for our women's soccer team, Summit FC. So getting to work on that, man. I-25 in Broadway area. It's already a parking lot. It's going to be

0: So we saw that story earlier in the week where Crocs was potentially suing over the knockoff Crocs. Well, we found out a family has six pair, and it sounds like I need some legal discovery. 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
2: After a summer of celebrating his sobriety and overall healthier and happier state of being, Charles Kelly of Lady A has announced a deeply personal and devastating health update. Taking to social media alongside his supportive wife of nearly 20 years, Cassie McConnell, Kelly revealed that he has been diagnosed with multiple myeloma, which is a rare form of blood cancer. The shocking discovery was made while the Grammy winner's doctors were initially investigating a couple of unexpected rib fractures. Kelly goes on to assure fans that he feels hopeful as he begins treatment and promises to keep performing whenever he can. In the meantime, the 45-year-old is drawing strength from family, friends, and Lady A bandmates Hillary Scott and Dave Haywood as he prepares for the journey ahead. Additionally, the Kelly tribe is receiving guidance from a close family friend who is battling the same form of cancer. That said, I hope you join me in sending an abundance of positive, healing vibes. I'm Sheena, and that's your Music City Minute, powered by Ramos Law, the official.
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That Jaded go on Co-Wet's Ella Langley 98.5 KYG. I bet you Ella Langley's going to pull that one out at Red Rocks because it is so good. 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

Denver's number one for new country, 98.5 KYGO. I just remember yesterday I kept waiting and waiting. I was like, oh, there's a raindrop. But man, that deluge that a lot of us were waiting for up here in Denver. Yeah, didn't get too much. And now just look at the forecast. I see nothing but 80s, some days almost 90s. Man, it's the summer that won't stop summering.

Denver's number one for new country, 98.5 KYGO. It is Big Mike, 13 days away. This guy, Shaboozy, is going to be doing this Cowgirl song live at Red Rocks. And if you want free tickets, you might as well wake the fun up with Tracy and Fist tomorrow morning, 7 o'clock hour. Your last chance to win before the weekend.

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It's Big Mike. Big old shout out to those Colorado Avalanche. That's how you kick off a season yesterday. 8-4. And McKinnon throwing down the gloves, kicking off the season with some tenacity. I love it.

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Today, AMC's Fear Fest, their little screen fest thing, like just nonstop horror movies. I know Freeform is doing that. This is my favorite time of year, definitely throw down on all the scary.

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at number one. 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

Demis, I'm off a new country, 98.5 KYGO. It is Big Mike. Spooky season here. What kind of household are you? Like a Nightmare on Elm Street family? Are you like a Hocus Pocus? Maybe Ernest Scared Stupid? I don't care. I think that Ernest Scared Stupid's a classic.

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1: New month, new activities. It's beat up. Welcome to October, where apparently we're all expected to suddenly have plans again. In sports, baseball's postseason takes over with the World Series coming later this month, plus football's in full swing, hockey's back, and the NBA returns. Basically, your couch is booked. In movies, Tom Cruise is back with Digger. The Social Reckoning hits theaters, and later this month, we get Street Fighter and DC's Clayface. Music. Winona Judd kicks off October with a new album, The Hard Truth. Lee Bryce putting out a new album tomorrow. Dustin Lynch has one coming out at the end of the month. Oh, and Halloween's on a Saturday this year. So enjoy October, the month where your weekends disappear faster than the fun-sized Snickers you bought for the kids.
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1: 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We got Kenny Chesney on in the next hour. 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
0: Lady Ace Charles Kelly has revealed he's been diagnosed with multiple myeloma, a rare form of blood cancer. He shared the news alongside his wife and says he plans to keep working while he goes through treatment. And I thought the way he put it was pretty powerful. He called it another hurdle and said he's confident they're going to get through it. He also says he'll share parts of the journey when it feels appropriate. Obviously, there's a lot ahead for Charles and his family, but he sounds hopeful, determined, and ready to fight. And as someone who has a family member battling cancer, that's half the battle. And that's your breakdown.
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Denver's number one for new country, 98.5 KYGO. Drew Baldridge dropped a new album a couple weeks ago called Faith Farm Family. He's been all over the TV circuit and all over the web talking about it. Some great artist content with other superstars and hanging with us all next week. Love this guy. And his story, just one of the best in country music. I think you're going to love the conversation we have with Drew Baldridge on the show next

saw the old man's face. Front page obituary, he was a millionaire. He left his fortune to some guy he barely knew. His kids were mad as hell.

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Eric Church with a microphone, Sheryl Crow with the guitar, or No Shoes Nation having an extra hour to tailgate. Which is more dangerous for Kenny Chesney? We'll get into that in minutes.

0: 98.5 KYGO, Denver's number one for new country. Kenny Chesney on the show. It's B-Dub Radio. Which do you think is more dangerous on a tour day? Giving Eric Church a microphone, Sheryl Crow guitar, or No Shoes Nation an extra hour to tailgate?
1: Probably No Shoes Nation an extra hour to tailgate.
0: I mean, they get rowdy. They get rowdy in the best way, but there's nothing like a Kenny Chesney tailgate, that's for sure.
1: I mean, just hearing that, you know, hearing you say that just is so unbelievable, you know, to have Eric back out there with us. You know, when we originally went on the road together in 2013, I mean, he didn't have to do it then.
0: Yeah.
1: I mean, he had already started building his wonderful audience and his career and his life, you know, and he didn't really have to go then. He went out again with us in 2015, but just for a few sporadic shows. So it's been a minute since we've been on the road together. And so the only way that I can think and wrap my brain around why he's out there this time is because he wants to, and that he knows we're going to have fun. And I am so grateful, you know, to know that, I mean, Eric Church does not have to do this, and he is. And I'm very thankful and very grateful. And then before him is a person that's in the Rock and Roll Hall of Fame that's got hit after hit after hit. And I know she's not country, but my audience knows every one of those songs.
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1: I got an invitation to a holiday party. 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It's a work holiday party, and it's from noon to 2. Noon to 2 on a work day. So you get a two-hour lunch. That's essentially what it is. Remember when companies actually did Christmas blowouts and just you raged together and showed up the next day stumbling in?

0: 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You know people hate those Flock license plate cameras? They feel like somebody's always watching. It's B-Dub, the CEO of Flock, Garrett Langley, apparently has his own home blurred on Google Street View. You know, privacy. Imagine that. So the internet responded with the maturity you'd expect. Somebody reportedly labeled his house a public toilet on Google Maps. Now, the address isn't even confirmed to be his, so maybe don't start mailing Charmin there, but the irony is pretty spectacular. You run a company built around cameras tracking cars, then people go online and go, oh, you like privacy. Fascinating.
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98.5 KYGO, Denver's number one for new country. Dustin Lynch is releasing a new album called Clean Slate at the end of the month. He's also releasing a grad track from that, a song with Ashley Cook called How You Been. They've been teasing this thing on Instagram. It's straight fire. Comes out tonight. Album out October 30th.

Denver is number one for new country, 98.5 KYGO. 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

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Do you and a friend want to get to Vegas? We're sending you to see Jason Aldean and Luke Bryan, B-Dubs Boarding Pass, Las Vegas. Fly you down there, get to hang out December 11th, Allegiant Stadium, see the show. It's during NFR week too, so there might be some other extracurricular activities you could probably get into.

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1: 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Because you can't even afford the pocket. I got to raw dog this thing in the microwave. It's beat up, and that's funny, but one problem. Hot Pockets started getting rid of those sleeves in 2023. They even ran a whole campaign about it. So if you're suddenly devastated by this, I'm questioning your Hot Pockets credentials. Like a real Hot Pockets veteran already knew. We've been out here eating slightly soggier lava pillows for years. 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The sleeve was never the pocket. I hate to gatekeep microwave food, but apparently somebody has to.
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1: So apparently AI is now SI. I thought SI was Sports Illustrated. AI, artificial intelligence, now called super intelligence by the U.S. government. We still don't have fixed roads, high-speed internet anywhere, or healthcare, but we have new names for AI.

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0: Some tough news from Lady A. Charles Kelly has revealed he's been diagnosed with multiple myeloma. It's a rare type of blood cancer. Charles shared the news alongside his wife Cassie and says he plans to keep working and making music while going through treatment. He also sounds incredibly hopeful, calling this another hurdle, saying he's confident they're going to get through it. He says he'll share more of the journey when it feels appropriate, but for now, he's focused on treatment, his family, and continuing to do what he loves. Certainly send Charles and the entire Lady A family a

Denver's number one for new country, 98.5 KYGO. Drew Baldridge is the living definition of success is going from failure to failure without loss of enthusiasm. The guy got dropped from a record label. It closed up shop. He released a song independent. It went all the way to number one. He's got a record deal now and just dropped an album called Faith Farm Family. He's hanging with us next week. Baby,

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1: Got the most wanted song of the day. Will it be Ella Langley, Lainey Wilson, maybe some Morgan Wallen, maybe somebody else? That's up to your request at Beat Up Radio on Instagram. Most wanted song of the day brought to you by Boot Barn. 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
1: It's Beat Up just like that. 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We'll kick it off tomorrow on the show. Have a great rest of your night. 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
1: I knew I'd see her around. I'd be at some party, she'd show up and I'd be walking out. 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I'd look up, she'd be at the red light beside me in that white Maxima with the sticker on the back. I'd act

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15: Sitting here stuck in traffic.
16: All right, very good Friday morning to you. Looks good for us. No hang-ups right now. No construction that's lingering that will hold you up. Of course, yesterday we had the big project southbound at 84th that really tied up the drive badly. It looks like it's clean and green coming out of North Glen and Thornton, wide open down to and from the tech center. 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
2: Here's a country music plot twist. It turns out legend Kris Kristofferson has a wild secret connection to one of the most sing-along songs of the last 20 years. Before it was Wagon Wheel, the song started as Rock Me Mama, an unfinished Bob Dylan demo from the 1973 sessions for the movie Pat Garrett and Billy the Kid, starring both music legends and an original soundtrack written by Dylan. Now, Kris didn't write any of the original verses. However, his friendship with Dylan and encouragement on the film set and in the recording studio certainly played a pivotal role in the song's conception. Rock Me Mama would end up floating around in bootleg land for years until Ketch Sequor of Old Crow Medicine Show heard the underground Dylan track and built a full song around it. OCMS turned it into a rootsy road trip anthem in 2004. Then in 2013, Darius Rucker released the contemporary polished version of Wagon Wheel that has become a country radio staple. Not bad for a song that started out as scrap. But it also begs the question, without the original Highwayman, would the song even exist? I'm Sheena, and that's your Music City Minute, powered by Ramos Law, the official injury law firm partner of Broncos Country.
3: Sitting here stuck in traffic.
4: We're seeing a nice drive on those highways and city streets here Friday morning. I-25 is moving freely between Castle Rock and North Glen. I-70 clear through the city, Peña smooth out towards the airport. I-270 and US-36, no delays out through Boulder, and city streets are calm. 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

This is Dan and Shay, and this is our new song, Say So. It's basically just a reminder that no matter what you're going through, you don't have to go through it alone.

0: We are seeing light traffic volume on those highways and city streets. I-25 is moving freely through the city with a 28-minute drive between 120th and C-470. C-470 is smooth through Highlands Ranch and out west through Morrison. No delays on I-70 through the city. Peña clear out towards the airport. Stall and accident-free on those highways, but we do have a minor crash southbound Santa Fe at Florida. 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

0: Denver is number one for new country 98.5 KYGS. Starting to sound a little Randy Houser. They call him Cadillac.
1: Cadillac Houser.
0: Because his voice is that good.
1: Who calls him that?
0: Like everybody, his guitar strap even says
1: nice.
0: It. Yeah, Cadillac.
1: Oh, no. Well, you guys should give me a nickname.
0: Decibel.
1: Oh, hey!
0: There it is. How you doing? You feeling better?
1: Good, I'm feeling better, yeah. It was a quick low cold. You know, school starts and the kids start bringing it home and it's just...
0: I would have given absolute forgiveness if it was because of Ted Lasso. I know.
1: It's so too soon.
0: When I text you guys, now they're all together. When I text you guys on Wednesday night, I said, all caps Ted, second text Lasso, third text, oh my God. And then no one really said it because like, oh, they haven't seen it yet. And if you haven't seen it yet, fine, we're not going to spoil it for you, but it's a big episode. And so I would have been like, if you just said like, hey, I just watched Ted Lasso, I can't make it in, I'd have been like, it's okay.
1: When you sent that text, I had seen it, but I didn't know if Big Mike had seen it.
0: Yeah.
1: And so I didn't want to give anything up because spoilers are the worst.
0: It's a big one.
2: And
1: no,
2: Fizz never gives out spoilers.
1: And I tend to give out spoilers.
0: All the time.
1: Get side-eyed about it. So I didn't want to give that I had watched it. And since I've watched it three times.
0: You have?
1: It's so good.
0: Why do you keep going back?
1: I don't know.
0: I don't think my emotions could handle it.
1: I know.
0: I go back to snacks. I wouldn't watch it again. I would just go get some snacks and get your feelings.
1: And remember my caper with my daughter who I'm rewatching all of Ted Lasso with. And I told her I'd wait for her for the new season. And I didn't. So I'm caught up, but she isn't. She is now to the point where we watched some last night. We just met the girl, the... What's her name?
2: Tracy Ullman's
1: character.
0: Ick.
1: So I'm to that part with my daughter.
0: God, you're brand new.
1: I know, but I'm just, I know what's coming and I know that it's just.
2: And then Delilah walked in with you in tears from the last episode. Like, what are you watching, Daddy? Cheers.
1: I cried every episode. Every episode.
0: It's so good. It's so good. Also, have her skip school and catch up. This is driving me crazy. Like, get it together, kid.
1: I know, we're like four behind. We're almost there.
0: Study later. It's 98.5 KY.

0: fans of the show often ask, do Tracy and Fizz think before they speak?
1: The answer? No. That would ruin the surprise. 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

0: Denver is number one for new country 98.5 KYGO. It's Tracy and Fizz. Good morning. We're going in. I was going to say go Broncos and just start it off right away.
1: Sure could.
0: I like it. Go what? Broncos.
1: Nice shirt, Big Mike.
2: Thank you.
0: You are wearing Broncos colors today, Raiders fan.
1: What can I wear on a Friday? I have to start putting it on my calendar to not wear blue, orange, or white.
0: As a Raiders fan, you could just come in with a paper bag on your head. Mm. That'd be nice. That's what you could wear.
1: I need to buy more black and silver, it sounds like.
2: Sounds like
1: paper
2: you're never a
1: bag.
2: True fan.
0: We'll get to that. And then cool story out of DIA this morning, too. It's trending, coming up in 10.
3: Sitting here stuck in traffic.
4: We're seeing a nice drive around town as I-25 is moving stall and accident-free between Castle Rock and North Glen. I-70 smooth through the city, but we do have a crash on the shoulder westbound I-76 after I-270 causing some slowing back towards 74th Ave. And an accident now southbound Santa Fe at Florida with minor delays. 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
2: You guys hear about that sick party in town? Everybody sick. Was there. It was out at DIA.
3: Not everybody.
2: Oh, wait. That's right. It just cost money like everyone was
3: right.
2: there. This story is something. We'll get into it in 30 seconds.
3: You got a lot of baseballs, Rockies, raising your prices 12 to 14% for next season.
2: 12 to 14% for season tickets
3: you
2: for
3: just
2: a garbage team.
3: Went through your fourth 100 loss
2: yes,
3: season and
2: yes.
3: you're raising ticket prices?
2: Not read the room, it's read the city.
3: Read?
2: Stop.
3: Hey, has anybody in this room called 311 ever? It's like the non-emergency line. I could call it on your shirt. I could call and complain
4: what?
3: On your shirt.
2: Easy Raiders fan.
3: Or like, you know, potholes and stuff like that.
2: Yeah.
3: Maybe barking neighbors, 311. Well, barking dogs.
4: Barking neighbors.
3: Barking
2: yes,
3: neighbors.
2: Yes.
3: You know what I meant.
2: Yeah.
3: I'm coming off a sick day. You have to give me some slack.
4: I was just visiting barking neighbors.
3: You might be greeted by an AI voice. In fact, they want this to happen, but it hasn't happened yet, so it's going to happen soon. I guess this is where we're at in this society.
2: I hate it. Like, let me make that perfectly clear. I'm
3: yeah.
2: surprised they're not already doing it.
3: I know. They want to. They don't have
2: Gross.
3: The money to pay for it yet, is
2: Gross.
3: The problem.
2: DIA. They're getting a little look at. Getting a little look at right now. There was a retirement party out at DIA where DIA spent more than $21,000 on this party.
3: How many
2: and
3: people?
2: 45 people showed up.
3: Who retired that?
2: Not me.
3: You gotta be fairly important.
2: You know, like,
3: because that
2: yes.
3: is that is an elite guest list, and they were drinking the best champagnes and eating the best foods.
2: Okay, but was it an elite guest list, or did people not like the person retiring and only 45 people showed up?
3: Oh, do you think they over, like...
2: They might have invited everybody. And now we've got a lot of past hors d'oeuvres just sitting here under a lamp.
3: All of the food that they ordered, did they go to waste?
2: Oh, yes.
3: This is, to me, is an unsolved mystery situation.
2: The
3: Who
2: party
3: retired?
2: Was, the senior VP of operations retired in January. So they held this big party, which, if you do the math like you would do for a wedding, it was $466 per person. And now the Denver Board of Ethics is weighing in on how that was spent. Well, this is fun to just watch from the sideline. We don't have parties like this.
3: No, we have.
2: You know?
3: We have pizza parties and whatnot.
2: Yeah.
3: Yeah. What's our Christmas party this year?
2: I don't know. But if you were to go per head, it's hard because the sports guys eat a lot of nuggets.
3: Dad, yeah, they really do.
2: They go heavy. They go heavy.
4: They
2: Except
4: spent-
2: for the one time I got upset and I tried to go heavy on the nuggets just to win our money
3: mm-hmm,
2: back.
3: Mm-hmm.
2: And then I got a tummy ache the rest
3: mm-hmm,
2: of the day.
3: Mm-hmm. I do remember that.
2: You remember? You told me to stop.
3: Yeah. Your IBS was acting up.
4: They spent $3,000 on a charcuterie board. A charcuterie board.
3: Let me ask you this, you guys. I just celebrated my 15-year anniversary at KYGO. I got a plaque. It was a nice little thing.
2: You had a plaque?
3: Well, not a plaque. But it was a piece of paper.
2: Okay. Okay,
3: and they spelled my name right.
2: Continue.
3: Because my tenure, they spelled my name wrong.
2: Yeah. I remember that.
3: 15, they spelled it right.
2: I remember
3: okay,
2: that.
3: Okay, so 15
2: yeah.
3: years. I put in my time. I'm retiring.
2: Yeah.
3: What are you doing from a party, y'all? Are we getting $466 per person for me?
2: No, you're getting an email.
4: No, we're going to
2: Yes.
4: We're going to get him a frame for his
3: for my misspelled
2: Yes. Ethics board, investigate all you want. I am dying to know what happened here.
3: I know.
2: Love it so much.
3: I know.
2: And good on you, man. If you got that many people showing up, like, party away. It's KYGO. Another

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2: Sitting here stuck in traffic.
3: Making your way around town this early morning, we are still seeing some light traffic volume on those highways and city streets as I-25 is clear through the city. But we do have an accident eastbound I-70 at Chambers in the left lane, slowing back to Peoria, and a crash in the left lane eastbound 6th Ave at Perry, or approaching Federal, and that's jamming back to Sheridan. 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

0: Denver is number one for new country, 98.5 KYGO. You remember earlier in the week we were talking about that story where Crocs was potentially suing Five Below for knockoff Crocs?
1: Yeah. And there's gibbets involved and it's a whole situation.
0: Yes. Yeah. We had a family out of Longmont call us for fananigans. And apparently in this family, there's like six pair of Crocs.
1: Yeah.
0: So I'm going to go on a law, like a attorney fact-finding mission. Okay. Are they authentic or not? It's so dumb and it's fananigans this morning on a Friday. It's coming up in just 5 minutes.

0: That is Ella Langley, 98.5 KYGO. It's Tracy and Fizz on a Friday morning. Okay, so Samantha's family, they live in Longmont, and the kids actually set her up for
1: Samantha's
0: today.
1: Samantha's the mom.
0: Yes. So you know how Crocs, the story came out earlier this week about Crocs was threatening to sue like Five Below for knockoff Crocs.
1: Yeah.
0: So they let us know that they have like all these Crocs in their family, so I'm just going to call and make sure they're authentic.
1: Okay,
0: like,
1: got it.
0: The law is involved, Fizz. No. This is pretty
1: We're
0: serious.
1: We're bringing the heat.
2: Hello?
0: Hi, Samantha. My name is Margaret. I'm part of a legal team that's representing Slip-On Clogs. How are you today?
2: I'm fine.
0: Thank you for being a loyal customer. We did find you in our rewards program, and I'm not sure if you're aware, but Crocs is in the middle of a potential lawsuit for a company selling knockoff brand Crocs.
2: Oh, No, I wasn't aware of that.
0: So we're just doing some discovery with some of our loyal customers, making sure we can authenticate the Crocs that were purchased.
2: Oh, okay. Well, I mean, I'll tell you, I think mine are all authentic.
0: Could you verify how many pairs of quote-unquote Crocs you do have?
2: We have 6 pairs of Crocs.
0: Is that all for one person? Is there one particular fan, or is it a family fandom for Crocs?
2: You know, we all wear them. I think my youngest has got 2 pairs.
0: We'll get to gibbets in just a moment, ma'am. Let's just start with the description of the clog itself, just so I can, again, authenticate that they're real.
2: I mean, they're a child's. A pink size Croc. They're the color pink.
0: Holes?
2: Yes, there are holes in Crocs.
0: Okay, and just real quickly then, the other colors of Crocs that you do have?
2: Jesse's are orange.
0: Burnt?
2: They're orange.
0: Burnt?
2: Burnt? No, it's a bright orange, like a Halloween pumpkin. And my son Michael's they're blue. And then I wear a pair. Mine are red.
0: Why?
2: Well, I find them comfortable. And and my husband, he has a pair of camo Crocs.
0: Why?
2: Well, he finds them comfortable as well.
0: Now we're going to get to the gibbets, ma'am. Collectively, amongst the 6 pair of Crocs you own as a family, could you tell me roughly how many gibbets are on your Crocs?
2: I'd say about 17.
0: Let's start with the pink pair of Crocs right foot. If you could take me through the gibbets.
2: Sure. There is a slice of pizza on the right foot and a Hello Kitty.
0: Pepperoni?
2: No, plain. She doesn't like pepperoni in her mouth or on her shoe.
0: Let's go to the Croc with the most amount of gibbets on it. Now, who does that belong to?
2: Well, that would be my husband.
0: Now then, if you could take us through on your husband's camo Crocs, the gibbets, but let's start with the left foot and let's go bottom to top, left to right.
2: Okay. From the back, he's just got sports, you know, basketball, football, soccer ball.
0: Yeah, I'd leave the Rockies out too.
2: Okay, and now as we move up to the toe, he's got a Dwayne the Rock Johnson.
0: Is this Dwayne the Rock Johnson gibbet? Is it Moana or is it wrestler Dwayne the Rock Johnson? Just so I can make a note of that.
2: No, it's Dwayne the Rock when he's wearing the black turtleneck and the necklace thing.
0: Meme. The meme version of Dwayne the Rock Johnson. That does verify.
2: Great. Okay, so is that all you need?
0: Well, again, as a loyal customer, they're just making sure that you don't have these knockoff brands of Crocs. I can say that your gibbets seem to be authenticated, but I'm having a real hard time with that burnt orange pair.
2: I don't care if you can authenticate it or not. I'm not even sure what I have to do with this. This isn't my responsibility. I don't want to be a part of this.
0: You were flagged in our system for having so many pairs of Crocs that, I mean, 2 things were brought up. Why?
2: They're comfortable shoes. Is that good enough for you?
0: Well, it's just the burnt orange pair. And if you do testify, will you wear the burnt orange pair to court?
2: No, I will not. I'm not testifying. I'll send you a picture. That's as far as I go.
0: Now back to the gibbets. Is there a radio or a microphone gibbet that anybody has?
2: No.
1: Maybe a KYGO gibbet?
0: We should make one. We should make one, Samantha. This is Tracy and Fizz. You're on the radio. Welcome to Phonanigans.
2: Oh, my God. Oh, no.
0: But that burnt orange.
2: No, it's fine.
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1: God. We got your Shaboozy tickets. Shaboozy's playing Red Rocks on the 13th. We're going to hook you up about 7:40 on your radio now. New Cody Johnson. It's called Take Me Back, KYGO.

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0: 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I love it. They're bringing a lot of things back from our childhood. I know it's the year of nostalgia, but there's not been a miss for me yet.
1: This one is for me.
0: Oh, it is not.
1: Yeah, it is.
0: It's got two of my favorite things in it.
1: What?
0: And I didn't even play with a toy. We'll tell you coming up next.

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2: All right, on a Friday morning. I love it. I don't see a loss with this one. Who is coming into a big movie franchise that's kicking up? It's a childhood toy. We'll talk about it in 30 seconds.
3: Boy, a lot to do this weekend, guys. And it's going to be nice weather, too. Let's kick it off with Take a Kid Mountain Biking. This is a really cool thing. Ruby Hill and Hale Valley. Take your kid. Go on a little ride tomorrow. Even if you don't own a mountain bike, they'll give you a loaner.
2: That's nice.
3: Isn't that nice? Prop them up there and just scoot. Just push them. Get them. Get them going.
2: Prop them up with no experience and just push them.
3: This is the weekend you teach your kid how to ride a bike on a mountain bike down Ruby Hill.
2: Jeez.
3: Also got a bunch of stuff. WWE SmackDown is tonight at Ball. The Avs are playing this weekend. Bill Engvall. I know this is going to get you real excited, Tracy. Cider Days Festival in Lakewood.
2: Did you see all the apple stuff?
3: With the goat walkabout.
2: I mean, honestly.
3: Well, obviously there's apples. It's a cider fest.
2: Yes.
3: But
2: yes.
3: All the other things.
2: Fall festivities, Fizz, everywhere, and you hate all the
3: autumnal
2: things.
3: How much fiber do you need?
2: Never enough. All right. Bradley Cooper has signed on.
3: Ugh.
2: Oscar nominee Bradley Cooper will star as Duke in the G.I. Joe reboot.
4: Let's go.
2: Here we go.
3: Before you guys get into this, I just want to say I wasn't a G.I. Joe kid. Never saw the movie, never played with a G.I. Joe. I don't think I've ever seen a Bradley Cooper movie. So
2: how could you
3: y'all
2: not
3: just conversation. Conversation.
4: More of a Barbie
3: yourself.
4: Guy? Was that your jam?
3: Barbie? I used to pull heads on Barbies.
2: Matchbox cars.
3: And Matchbox cars.
2: I mean, we just talked about Matchbox, and they've got the Matchbox movie coming out, so kind of think about it like that.
3: So sell me on it. Why should I go see this?
2: I didn't play with G.I. Joes, but my brother did.
3: Yeah.
2: And then, I mean, it's just going to be fun. Like, it's one of those toys where it was He-Man and She-Ra when we were growing up, and then G.I. Joes, right? So with Bradley Cooper, yes. Secondly, it's with Danny McBride.
3: Oh, I do like him.
2: This is my dirty crush Eastbound and Down, Danny McBride.
3: Yeah. No, Righteous Gemstones, Danny McBride.
2: No. I don't have a crush on Danny McBride. I have a crush on Kenny Powers.
3: Oh!
2: Yeah. Which is his character from Eastbound and Down, and I don't know why, but something about it.
3: There's something off about you. You ain't right in the head. It don't make you a bad person, but there's something off.
2: I know. I just passed right over Bradley Cooper. And went to Danny McBride, Eastbound and Down. Let's talk about the real man in the room here.
3: But this guy. Are you hoping it's his character from Eastbound and Down in G.I. Joe?
2: I'm hoping anytime someone shows up anywhere that I don't know, it's like, could it be Danny McBride dressed as Eastbound and Down? I don't know.
3: I will say Danny McBride plays the same guy in everything he does. Because in Righteous Gemstones, you would love Righteous Gemstones. He is that guy.
2: So would you go, I mean.
3: No.
2: With this movie, right, so G.I. Joe, it's going to be huge, but I didn't realize that. They call it uncoupling, not a divorce from Transformers, but apparently there was going to be this big crossover. They teased a big crossover with G.I. Joe and Transformers at one point.
4: They had like an end scene, like sort of like with the Marvel Universe. And we're like, oh, they're going to combine them. And they said, yeah, never mind. We're gonna break off and do this.
3: Like when Deadpool and Wolverine?
2: Uh-huh.
3: Kind of a situation?
2: One of those.
3: Mind blown.
2: So
3: mind
2: now Transformers, blown. Maybe they'll end up with She-Ra. I don't know.
3: Where are the Dukes of Hazzard in all of this?
2: Honestly, now that we can agree on. That is still the jam. Still one of the best shows. You guys, I'll put $100 on the line. Coming up, a loss in Camp Beat, Tracy.
3: And Shaboozy ticket, 740. We're going to hook you up, KYGO.
5: Sitting here stuck in traffic.
6: Getting you to your drive, westbound I-70 is closed at the Eisenhower Tunnel for debris on the roadway that's causing flat tires. Use caution in the high country there. As you make your way through the metro area, eastbound I-70 at Chambers, two left lanes are still blocked with an early morning accident, causing delays back to Central Park and adding 20 minutes to your drive. I-25 clear through the city. Accident continues eastbound 6th Ave near Federal. 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

0: Denver is number one for new country, 98.5 KYGO on a Friday morning. Yeah, it's spooky season for sure. You guys feeling this here?
1: How excited is your dumpster mouth
0: right now? Yeah, it's palpable in the room. Pretty excited. I am the resident candy corn lover in the room. You two hate it. And there's no middle ground with candy corn. I believe people will always tell somebody that hates it. If we were to post it right now that you hate it, they'll say, mix it with peanuts.
1: That's what you told me the other day.
0: Like, that's the magic thing. Like, you hate it so bad.
1: Yeah.
0: But people love it enough that it's actually becoming a pizza.
1: Tombstone, the brand Tombstone. You know, the cheapest pizza you can buy. The cheapest, like a dollar. Okay? Tombstone is putting out their pizza, their normal pizza, yes, with a couple packets of candy corns, and they're including Butterfingers. They're doing a Butterfinger one too, which is also
0: my favorite thing.
1: An awful dirty candy bar that you love.
0: That is my favorite. God, all time, because it's year round.
1: Are you hard of tasting? I don't understand.
0: It's so good. There's Butterfingers in my desk right now. You know that.
1: I do.
0: And I have to control myself by eating only half of it because I can go so hard on Butterfingers. They are so good. This makes sense, though. If there is a savory and sweet combo, it's not that much of a stretch.
1: It doesn't make sense. None of this makes sense.
0: This is kind of dumpster mouth. I'll say that right away. I wouldn't do this. I have some self-respect. First of all, like, a Tombstone pizza already is kind of like,
1: sure,
0: girl.
1: Right.
0: You good tonight?
1: In your 20s.
0: Yes.
1: At 3 a.m., a Tombstone goes down hard.
0: Yes. At a towny bar.
1: Sure.
0: That's what they're cooking up still.
1: This one's going to cost you $1.31. You got that in on you?
0: That's really how cheap they are?
1: Specifically $1.31. You get a 5-cheese pizza, 3 packets of candy corn, and preparation instructions.
2: Oh.
0: I take it back. With the prices of things going up right now, Tombstone, I may become your biggest fan. That's the way to do it right there. You know who you are. Yep. You're proud of it. $1.31. Yep. And they're adding dessert.
1: Sure.
0: If you don't want to put it on the candy or the pizza, you got the choice.
1: No, you have to put it on.
0: I would put it on.
1: I would.
0: Just to try it. It gets a little bit melty. Honey on pizza in Colorado. This is made with real honey.
1: Okay.
0: It's not that bad.

0: is Russell Dickerson, his new one, Worth Your While, 98.5 KYGO. We've got Shaboozey tickets coming up in like 10 minutes.
1: Hey, I got a text yesterday. I was sick yesterday. Thanks for the T's and P's, everybody.
0: You're okay. You're fine.
1: I'm fine. A little cold that moved through me. Yes. I'm doing okay.
0: You were upset about Ted Lasso. We all know it. You needed a personal
1: day. I got a text
0: day.
1: Saying you guys, you specifically, Tracy, were talking about the McDonald's app. And how you might download it, or
2: no,
1: you did download it. Something about the McDonald's app.
2: I promise you, I didn't tell him.
0: That was not me.
2: I didn't tell him.
1: No, I got a text saying they're talking about the McDonald's app. Tracy is downloading it.
0: First of all, whoever did that, I said on this radio station 24 hours ago, we're in the trust tree right now. Fizz is not here. So whoever did that, snitches get stitches. Okay?
1: What happened? What's the story?
0: Well, I don't want to say.
1: Tell me. And first of all, lead it off with an apology. I think.
0: Okay.
1: I think.
0: One thing at a time. So, yes, I had briefly mentioned that that was on the table for the first time because you know how we've talked about how we gave our kids have debit cards.
1: Yeah, for lunches and there's and stuff.
0: For lunches, yeah. And they have to budget and all of this.
1: Sure.
0: Well, I had jokingly said, but it happened that AJ had something happen at school, and it wasn't a big deal, but he was teasing about how he had to eat his feelings a little bit.
1: Okay.
0: Yeah, nothing like major happened. He was just like, so I went to McDonald's today. I was like, oh, okay, that's fine, whatever. And then I looked at how much he spent.
1: How much?
0: It was like $18.
1: Oh my God. What are you buying for $18?
0: Well, first of all, he's a 16-year-old boy.
1: He's eating his feelings hard.
0: Well, it was like, I'm like, what did you get?
1: Is it a girl? Right? Was it a girl?
0: It was a girl.
1: Okay.
0: Yeah, it was a girl. Yes.
1: Okay.
0: He got like a 10 piece.
1: Sure.
0: And then he's like, I got fries too. So then in my head, I'm like, did you get the value, man? And he's like, well, then I got a shake because I wanted a sweet treat, he said.
1: God, she must have done a number on him.
0: Done a number on him, right? Right. So I, for the first time, said, I think we should get the app. And I talked to him about it last night.
1: Did you say it like as a parent? I think we have to have a talk. We should get the app.
0: I said, you should get the app because mommy doesn't eat that.
1: Yeah.
0: So instead of paying for an hourly wage, you have to, you know, use a better judgment of money.
2: But you have to be clear with him. This isn't so that he can, get more for the same price. It's
0: right.
2: So he can spend less for what he's
0: right.
2: getting.
0: Oh, and he got a cheeseburger too. He gets the turf and turf.
2: He puts the nuggets on top of the burger. Meat on meat.
0: He goes turf and turf. Again, 16-year-old boy is going to eat very different than your 16-year-old
1: girl. I know, right?
0: Yes.
1: But now that he's got the app, he's going to start earning rewards and points. And all of those cheeseburgers are going to be free.
0: I know.
1: And I got free gas from the app the other day.
0: What did I say he was going to do? If Fizz finds out, he's going to talk about his gas.
1: Yeah. Yeah, I got 50 cents off a gallon of gas thanks to McDonald's app. Thank you so much.
0: He crafted a t-shirt that's Ask Me About My McDonald's App because he was so proud of that gas. He's wearing it today.
1: So is this where the apology comes? Because I'm waiting.
0: I don't think you own the McDonald's app, so I don't think I have to. I just think this is me giving into society because I don't want to overpay and I shouldn't eat a big dumb app to be able to do that.
2: Tracy is sorry that somebody texted you yesterday and snitched.
1: That's not the same. That's not the same.
0: I'm sorry for the scathing text I'm about to send whoever sent you that stupid text yesterday. That counts, right?
1: Yeah, that does.
0: Okay.
2: I like it.
0: 98.5.

0: Denver is number one for new country 98.5 KYGO. It's Tracy and Fizz. Good morning. Shaboozy playing Red Rocks. Going to be so much fun.
1: Oh, my God. And we've been, you know, for weeks talking about, hey, might want to take a coat. It might be get chilly. Are you looking at this forecast?
0: It's crazy.
1: Like a couple days out, but all of next week, 70s. You could be tank topping it to Shaboozy.
0: Hey, watch your mouth.
1: Hey.
0: This is flannel season, and I refuse to tank top it anymore.
2: Monday's supposed to be like almost 90.
0: Bundle up.
1: 303-713-0985. If you are calling number 20, you're going to see Shaboozy at Red Rocks. Wear that sunscreen.
0: You can take the sweater weather out of the girl, but you can't take the girl out of the sweater weather.
1: Wait.
0: Yeah, I don't know if that worked or not, but I'm going with it.

0: out of Denver. Well, get ready because you are going to Red Rocks for Shaboozy.
1: It's the Outlaws Never Die Tour. You gotta say it like that too, Sarah, when you go up there. Who are you taking with you?
2: I'm not sure yet.
1: Hey, you got a couple days. Make a lot of people start to bribe you with some nice things, and you guys are gonna have the best time. Noah Cyrus, watch her, okay? She's opening up. How do you, Sarah, wake the fun up?
2: With Tracy and Fizz on KYGO. We used to

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1: Hi, Julie. What's happening in Aurora? Big plans for the weekend?
2: Nope. Just a relaxing weekend for me.
1: Ooh, I like it. I like it. Can you please kick Tracy out of the room?
2: Bye, Tracy.
1: All right, just so you know, Julie, all ties go to Tracy. We're all rooting for you. Let's get you some cash for the weekend. Question number one. Apple TV is continuing to do a very nice thing. You can watch It's the Great Pumpkin Charlie Brown for free. No subscription necessary. You can start doing that now if you wanted to. Along with Lioness, who spends all of Halloween night waiting for the Great Pumpkin to appear?
2: Charlie Brown.
1: Brock's is releasing a candy corn perfume. You'll have to go online if you're into that sort of thing, Julie. Ugh, gross. On the traditional candy corn, think of it. What color is the tip?
2: Oh, my goodness. I want to say white.
1: You want to say white? We're going with white. Lady A's Charles Kelly was diagnosed with a rare blood cancer. It's curable, and we are sending tons of T's and P's to him and his family. You got this, Charles. What time is it in Lady A's song, Need You Now?
2: Oh, my gosh. I have no idea.
1: You know the song, though. You've heard it a million times.
2: Yeah, I think I know the song. 10 a.m. for some reason pops in my head, but I don't think that's right.
1: 10 a.m.? Want to go with 10 a.m.? We'll do 10 a.m. Polar Express train ride is back. This experience will run at the Colorado Railroad Museum from November to December. Always a good time. In Polar Express, have you seen that movie, Julie?
2: Yes.
1: What is considered the first gift of Christmas?
2: Oh, my goodness. Let's go. It's snow. I have no idea.
1: I'll let you guess again. It makes the whole movie. It's not snow.
2: Magic.
1: All right, magic. Dakota Johnson doesn't think Taylor Swift will ever release her wedding photos. Well, that's a bummer. Who is Dakota Johnson's famous mom? Her dad is Don Johnson. That helps.
2: I have no clue.
1: No clue. Is that a pass? Ooh.
2: I'm going to have to pass on that one.
1: All right. Come on in, Tracy. How did you do today, Julie?
2: I don't think I did very well.
1: I don't think you did either.
3: I don't think you did either.
2: Perfect.
1: But you never know how this is going to play out, okay? There is a chance. You did get at least one right, okay? Tracy, are you ready?
3: Ready.
1: Along with Linus, who spends all of Halloween night waiting for the Great Pumpkin to appear?
3: Sally
1: hangs out with Linus.
3: Yes.
1: Then she's real mad about it.
3: Yes.
1: Real mad. I think they broke up after that. On the traditional candy corn, what color is the tip?
3: White.
1: It is white. Yep. You got that one right, Julie.
2: No, I got one right.
3: I bite that part off first. I go by color.
1: Do you have a bowl of candy corns with all the whites bitten off? You psycho. All right. What time is it in Lady A's song, Need You Now?
3: It's a quarter after one. I'm all alone and I need you now.
1: Yep, quarter after one, Julie.
2: Yep,
1: that's it. Oh, man. All right. In Polar Express, Tracy, what is considered the first gift of Christmas?
3: Family.
1: Oh, both of your answers were way too nice. It's a physical thing.
3: Like a PlayStation?
1: Yes.
3: Okay.
1: Or the bell from Santa's sleigh.
3: Oh, okay.
1: And adults can't hear the bell anymore. If you're a kid, you can still hear the bell. Oh, it's great. It's so great. Can't wait to watch that with the family again this year. Who is Dakota Johnson's famous mom?
3: Melanie Griffith.
1: That's right. Nailed it. Julie. Wow, with a final score of 4-1, Tracy beats you today.
2: Oh, bummer.
3: Bummer, but you're going out tonight to see an awesome band. Randy Rogers' band is playing the Grizzly Rose. It's going to be a blast.
2: Okay, that sounds good.
1: Have the best time, okay? Before we let you go, give us your final words.
2: This is Julie from Aurora, and I can't beat Tracy.
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0: 98.5 KYGO is Tracy and Fizz. This is exciting stuff. It's a big day in country music. Miranda Lambert dropping her brand new album today.
1: I love the name of it, too. It's called Crisco.
0: Anyway,
1: it's called Crisco.
0: Cooking today. With Crisco.
1: Hey, and just so you know, we're going to be celebrating the drop of her new album tomorrow at Boot Barn. This is off of I-25 in North Glen. I'm going to be there from noon to 2. You can get the exclusive Miranda Lambert Boot Barn cover art album. We're going to be having fun. There's going to be food. We're celebrating.
0: I say we celebrate right now.
1: Let's
0: world premiere right here. World premiere. Miranda Lambert, brand new with Ella Langley. 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
2: Well, that's trending right there. That's the world premiere. Miranda Lambert and Ella Langley, Snakeskin Boots. Miranda's album comes out today. Enjoy. Big party at DIA under investigation. Sounds like we should have gone, or maybe no one wanted to go. We'll talk about it in 30 seconds.
3: You have a lot of nerve, Rockies. You have a lot of nerve raising ticket prices 12 to 14% for next year after four straight years of 100 loss seasons.
2: Yes, let's pay more to come see that garbage.
4: You know what? If you're a loyal fan, don't do it.
2: Don't do it.
4: Like, stand together. Like, don't buy the tickets. There'll be some available next year. You'll be fine.
3: There you go. If you call 311, that is the non-emergency number. Anybody in this room ever have to call 311?
2: No,
3: I've had to call it on his shirt a couple times.
4: Oh, gosh.
3: The one he's wearing right now.
2: Big Mike's Broncos shirt?
3: Yeah, I have.
2: Raiders fan, I hope they hung up on you.
3: They can't afford it right now, but they would like to get AI to answer that phone call pretty soon.
2: What?
3: So you're going to have AI answering 311.
2: Okay, so when a human has a human issue, that's so awesome you can report it to AI. And they can't afford it right now?
3: Can't afford it.
2: Keep people.
3: They're fundraising.
2: All right, DIA. The ethics board is looking into a party that was thrown for the longtime senior VP of operations. Big title, right?
3: Probably did a great job.
2: Big fancy pants. Yeah, big fancy pants dude. Retired, and in January they held a party, and it was $21,000 that DIA spent.
3: The entire staff invited, and there, and they just had the best time?
2: Well, I don't know if the entire staff was invited, but only 45 people were there.
3: Oh, God.
2: So if the entire staff was invited and only 45 showed up, senior VP, they have some notes on you.
3: Yeah, not well-liked. Didn't do your job very well.
2: Right.
3: But
2: if they only invited 45 people regardless, that's $466 a person.
3: That is a problem. Woo! That's a lot of champs. That's a lot of expensive food that was passed around. And
2: it's just sitting there. Like, anyone want to take the beef Wellington home? It's under a heat lamp. And it's been there a while.
3: Did they bring in Diplo to DJ the gig or something?
2: Honestly.
4: Well, they spent $3,000 just on the charcuterie board. That's $45 per person.
3: Yeah.
4: Just the charcuterie board.
3: God, that's some good Gouda.
2: That is some cheese.
3: Oh, man.
2: All the meat.
3: I would eat a soft cheese right now. I would.
2: I think we all would. But you look at this too, and like a retirement party, first of all, if you have a fancy retirement party and it's budgeted, fine. But the ethics board saying no, that this is kind of inappropriate to do this. And then is part of you just slightly jealous that somebody had this great of a retirement party?
3: Yes, I am.
2: My God.
3: I'm trying to look. I just celebrated my 15-year anniversary here at KYGO, and I'm looking at what my retirement party looks like. And it ain't that. It ain't that.
2: I know what it's going to be.
3: Well, what's it going to be?
2: An email.
3: We wish you the best.
2: For those of you that wondered, Fizz left a month ago.
3: Hey!
2: Oh. No, come on. It'll be before you leave. The email will go out.
3: How about you frame the certificate with my misspelled name celebrating 10 years here.
2: Now you're asking for gifts? Fine, Big Mike, I'll chip with you for Hobby Lobby frames.
4: You got like an awesome
2: going in.
4: You got like an awesome plaque for your 15 year, wasn't it?
3: They spelled my name right on that one.
2: Wait, it was a plaque?
3: No, it was just a piece of paper.
2: It was still paper? Okay.
4: Okay. Tracy, you want to go halves on a frame?
2: I told you, OMB is like Hobby Lobby, and I'm going to look for a coupon. I ain't got it like that right now. Payday's next week,
3: off?
2: Guys.
3: Yeah.
2: Oh, $1,000 on the line. 8:35, we play our $1,000 minute. Do you know which album is older? Thriller, Purple Rain, or Back in Black?
3: Ooh, I don't. I'd have to Google that.
2: Oh, okay. Well, you should do that before we play $1,000 minute. That'll give you a little bit of hint, a little bit of a leg up, right? 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
6: Your Friday morning drive is in pretty nice shape. I-25 seeing some slowing in the tech center, but an earlier crash has cleared. Southbound I-25 after Orchard. I-70 nice and easy through the metro area. Crash on the shoulder, still seeing some slowing. Eastbound I-270 just near I-76. Crash also cleared eastbound 6th Ave near Federal. 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

0: 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But when it comes to like your morning routine, your coffee is a huge part of it. We know that. Everybody's got a preference.
1: Yep.
0: Did you see about a third of people keep their coffee order private because they're embarrassed?
1: Of all the pumps and the flavors.
0: All
1: and,
0: of it.
1: And the weirdness of it all. My go-to order at Starbucks isn't weird. It's just give me a dark roast, a little bit of room for cream.
0: I've never seen you order coffee anywhere, I realized. Like, we have coffee here. You go and you use, like, the Keurig that's in the break room sometimes.
1: You calling me a liar?
0: No.
1: My coffee order is my coffee order. I like dark roast coffee with cream.
0: Do you have a coffee order that we don't know? Because I bring in a dark coffee every day, like coffee black. That's all I drink. Do you have?
1: I have a margarita order I don't like to talk about. But my coffee order is normal.
0: Okay. You get a look in your eye that we're like, are you calling me a liar? Maybe a little bit. You won't order skinny marks.
1: No, I won't.
0: At restaurants.
1: No, I don't like that.
0: Because you just don't like to say it.
1: I don't like to say it.
0: I knew a guy who was a sports guy, like he was a sports broadcaster, and his coffee order was hid until he accidentally replied all to a text.
1: Oh,
0: when it was like
1: order?
0: He thought it was just him getting the text of like, hey, I'm swinging by Starbucks, want anything? It felt very singular, and he replied to like six of us, and it was a sugar cookie latte. This is a sports broadcaster, like for NFL football.
1: Yeah.
0: And that was exposed, and it was not private after that.
1: with a bunch of pumps and some...
0: All of it. I think my response was the first one back. It's like, is this going to be delivered by the Radio City Rockettes? With like kicks and glitter coming up. I mean, we railed him pretty good.
1: Does it come with a sparkler?
0: Exactly. And so I could see why somebody would keep it private. You prefer what you prefer.
1: Yeah. What about you, Big Mike?
2: Oh, no, I'm not shy. I love my birthday cake frappe from Dutch Bros.
1: Dutch Bros is on the board proud.
2: They hand it to me with a smile.
1: No one's embarrassed at Dutch Bros because all of their drinks would be embarrassing
0: any other place, knowing that you're already a different breed if you are choosing like Dutch Bros. Yeah, my son works there. I don't know any Golden Eagle, such and such. There's not a coffee to be found.
1: Not one.
0: At Dutch Bros. Seriously.
2: It's called Dutch Bros coffee.
0: It's a can.
1: They lead with weird orders.
0: Yes.
1: Correct.
0: Welcome to Dutch Bros. How much sugar would you like today? I think that's what's on their shirts.
1: Yes.
0: Are you embarrassed of your coffee order? I bet you there's some people willing to admit it, and maybe
1: let's get some.
0: I mean, maybe they're not. 303-713-0985. Expose someone else. That's more fun. It's never going to be them.

0: IGO, it's Tracy and Fizz. A third of people embarrassed by their coffee order. Doesn't surprise me.
1: Weird coffee orders.
0: And people get stuck to them so much as soon as they find something that they really like.
1: Yeah.
0: I'm actually really grateful that I don't have a coffee order. It's just black coffee.
1: Yep. Give me a black coffee, one cream, two Splendas.
0: It's already, you're pushing it a little bit.
1: Oh, is that?
0: You're pushing it a little.
1: Is that weird? Are you judging me? No. God, I can tell in your eyes.
0: Tracy, calling out of Greeley this morning. Do you have a weird coffee order?
2: Yes, because I am allergic to coffee, so I drink green tea with no sweetener in it. It's very generic, and they always kind of look at me weird.
0: So you go in, they think you're going to order something like really cool and really trendy, and then you get like the most healthy thing ever, and you feel a little bit out of the cool kids circle.
2: Yep. Always.
0: It's kind of like matcha drinkers, right?
1: Mm.
0: Like, I like to go in and get... Yes, like, there's a thing about matcha drinkers. They're either like, oh, you're one of us, or like, oh, you're one of them.
1: You like the taste of earth.
0: Thank you, right?
1: Yum.
0: Tracy, have a great day.
2: You too, thank you.
0: Okay, Heather from Colorado Springs. Are you, or someone you know, embarrassed by your coffee order?
1: Mm.
3: Yes, my sister.
1: What is it? What's her coffee order?
3: Oh my gosh, it's a caramel macchiato or something like that.
0: Okay, that's macchiato. Fine. Yep.
1: Acceptable.
3: Uh-huh. Yeah, see, I'm not a coffee person, so I don't know.
0: Okay, so we got a caramel macchiato. Does she stop there, or is she adding things to it?
1: Is there a half pump of hazelnut anywhere involved?
3: You know what? She does add hazelnut, but she's always like a pump of this, a pump of that. I mean, it's like by the time we're done, you've got like 10 pumps in this, and I don't know anything about them.
4: This is favorite.
0: Yes. It's
1: tell me
0: much.
1: More, Heather. Tell me more.
3: Yes.
0: You know, the weird part is, too, is how did they discover they like that? How many pump trial sessions did they go through before they found the perfect pump?
1: The perfect pump.
3: That's what I think.
0: You have a good day. Your sister right now is going like, why did you tell everybody?
1: Snitches get stitches.

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2: Shanna and my stomping grounds of Parker this morning. How are you?
3: Hi, Shanna.
4: Hi, I'm good.
2: Good. Are we going to meet at the Costco later?
4: At Costco?
3: If you win this grand, you're getting a bunch of stuff at Costco, Shanna. You two could go shopping. Oh, sounds like the best Friday ever. Who do you want giving your questions today?
4: Oh, let's do Tracy.
2: All right, Shanna, I've got 10 questions. You've got 60 seconds. If you get them all right, it's $1,000. If you don't know the answer, say pass. I'll come back to it at the end if there's time, but the first answer you give me is the one I have to take, okay?
4: Okay.
2: Here we go. Your $1,000 minute starts now. Which city has a higher elevation, Denver or Carson City, Nevada?
4: Denver.
2: Ringo Starr was the drummer for which legendary band?
4: The Beatles.
2: Paris is the capital city of which country?
4: France.
2: Freddy Krueger is the main villain of which horror franchise?
4: Freddy Krueger? I'll pass.
2: Which album is older?
4: Sorry, go ahead.
2: Thriller, Purple Rain, or Back in Black?
4: Ooh. Thriller?
2: Which element on the periodic table symbol is Fe?
4: Fe. I'll pass.
2: Dr. John Watson was which fictional detective's friend and associate?
4: Sherlock Holmes.
2: What gourd is typically used to make jack-o'-lanterns?
4: Pumpkin.
2: Who wrote the Da Vinci Code?
4: I know it.
3: Yeah, you
2: I
3: do.
2: Know you know it.
3: It's Dan Brown.
4: Yes, it is.
3: Yeah, yes, it is.
2: Dan Brown.
3: Hey, and Trace,

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2: Shanna in my stomping grounds of Parker this morning. How are you?
3: Hi, Shanna.
4: Hi, I'm good.
2: Good. Are we going to meet at the Costco later?
4: At Costco?
3: If you win this grand, you're getting a bunch of stuff at Costco, Shanna. You two could go shopping. Oh, sounds like the best Friday ever. Who do you want giving your questions today?
4: Oh, let's do Tracy.
2: All right, Shanna, I've got 10 questions. You've got 60 seconds. If you get them all right, it's $1,000. If you don't know the answer, say pass. I'll come back to it at the end if there's time, but the first answer you give me is the one I have to take, okay?
4: Okay.
2: Here we go. Your $1,000 minute starts now. Which city has a higher elevation, Denver or Carson City, Nevada?
4: Denver.
2: Ringo Starr was the drummer for which legendary band?
4: The Beatles.
2: Paris is the capital city of which country?
4: France.
2: Freddy Krueger is the main villain of which horror franchise?
4: Freddy Krueger? I'll pass.
2: Which album is older?
4: Sorry, go ahead.
2: Thriller, Purple Rain, or Back in Black?
4: Ooh, Thriller.
2: Which element on the periodic table symbol is Fe?
4: Fe. I'll pass.
2: Dr. John Watson was which fictional detective's friend and associate?
4: Sherlock Holmes.
2: What gourd is typically used to make jack-o'-lanterns?
4: Pumpkin.
2: Who wrote The Da Vinci Code?
4: Oh gosh, I know it.
3: Yeah, you
2: I know
3: do.
2: You know it.
3: It's Dan Brown.
4: Yes, it is.
3: Yes, it is.
2: Dan Brown.
3: Hey, and Trace, props to you for getting the word gourd worked into today's $1,000 minute.
2: You like
3: I
2: that?
3: Really like that.
2: Yeah, gourd
3: like
2: is a great word.
3: Gourd is a great
2: it
3: word.
2: It is a gourd.
3: It's a gourd. All right, so Shanna, you didn't win the grand today. You got a bunch right. You passed on a couple. You did get one wrong. Back in Black is the oldest of those albums, Thriller, Purple Rain.
4: Oh, dang it.
2: And you knew the Freddy Krueger one, too. I didn't mark you down that you fully answered that.
4: Yes. I couldn't think of it.
2: Yes, if we would have come back to it, you would have had it.
3: Shanna, next time you play, man. You're winning the grand. Have a beautiful day.
4: Yes, you guys, too. Thank you so much.
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6: Sitting here stuck in traffic.
7: Your Friday morning drive is in great shape. I-25 is moving stall and accident-free between Castle Rock and North Glen, even north through Loveland and south through Larkspur. I-70, no problems through the city, but we do have an accident eastbound I-270 after York, slow speeds back to I-25, and an accident northbound Sheridan at Colfax. 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

0: number one for new country, 98.5 KYGO. It is Tracy and Fizz. Good morning. We have got a story ripped from the headlines this morning for Fananigans. Earlier in the week, we were talking about how Crocs was potentially suing Five Below. For selling knockoff Crocs.
1: And Samantha lives in Longmont
0: with
1: her family, and we all know how Crocs reproduce.
0: They're like bunnies.
1: They have a lot of Crocs at the house.
0: They do. Her kids let us know and said, you should totally prank our mom. So I'm going to pretend I'm doing the part of the investigation, you know, for the lawsuit.
1: Sure.
0: Yes. We just need to authenticate that these are real Crocs at your house.
2: Hello?
0: Hi, Samantha. My name is Margaret. I'm part of a legal team that's representing Slip-on Clogs. How are you today?
2: I'm fine.
0: Thank you for being a loyal customer. We did find you in our rewards program, and I'm not sure if you're aware, but Crocs is in the middle of a potential lawsuit for a company selling knockoff brand Crocs.
2: Oh, no, I wasn't aware of that.
0: So we're just doing some discovery with some of our loyal customers, making sure we can authenticate the Crocs that were purchased.
2: Oh, okay. Well, I mean, I'll tell you, I think mine are all authentic.
0: Could you verify how many pairs of quote-unquote Crocs you do have?
2: We have 6 pairs of Crocs.
0: Is that all for one person? Is there one particular fan, or is it a family fandom for Crocs?
2: You know, we all wear them. I think my youngest has got 2 pairs.
0: We'll get to gibbets in just a moment, ma'am. Let's just start with the description of the clog itself, just so I can, again, authenticate that they're real.
2: I mean, they're a child's pink-size croc. I mean, they're the color pink.
0: Holes?
2: Yes, there are holes in crocs.
0: Okay, and just real quickly then, the other colors of crocs that you do have?
2: Jesse's are orange.
0: Burnt?
2: They're orange.
0: Burnt?
2: Burnt? No, it's a bright orange, like a Halloween pumpkin. And my son Michael's they're blue. And then I wear a pair. Mine are red.
0: Why?
2: Well, I find them comfortable. And my husband, he has a pair of camo Crocs.
0: Why?
2: Well, he finds them comfortable as well.
0: Now we're going to get to the gibbets, ma'am. Collectively, amongst the 6 pair of Crocs you own as a family, could you tell me roughly how many gibbets are on your Crocs?
2: I'd say about 17.
0: Let's start with the pink pair of Crocs, right foot. If you could take me through the gibbets.
2: Sure. There is a slice of pizza on the right foot, and a Hello Kitty.
0: Pepperoni?
2: No, plain. That she doesn't like pepperoni in her mouth or on her shoe.
0: Let's go to the croc with the most amount of gibbets on it. Now, who does that belong to?
2: Well, that would be my husband.
0: Now then, if you could take us through, on your husband's camo Crocs, the gibbets, but let's start with the left foot, and let's go bottom to top. Left to right.
2: Okay. From the back, he's just got sports, you know, basketball, football, soccer ball.
0: Yeah, I'd leave the Rockies out too.
2: Okay. And now as we move up to the toe, he's got a Dwayne the Rock Johnson.
0: Is this Dwayne the Rock Johnson gibbet? Is it Moana or is it wrestler Dwayne the Rock Johnson? Just so I can make a note of that.
2: No, it's Dwayne the Rock when he's wearing the black turtleneck and the necklace thing.
0: Meme. The meme version of Dwayne the Rock Johnson. That does verify.
2: Great. Okay, so is that all you need?
0: Well, again, as a loyal customer, they're just making sure that you don't have these knockoff brands of Crocs. I can say that your gibbets seem to be authenticated, but I'm having a real hard time with that burnt orange pair.
2: I don't care if you can authenticate it or not. I'm not even sure what I have to do with this. This isn't my responsibility. I don't want to be a part of this.
0: You were flagged in our system for having so many pairs of Crocs that, I mean, 2 things were brought up. Why?
2: They're comfortable shoes. Is that good enough for you?
0: Well, it's just the burnt orange pair. And if you do testify, will you wear the burnt orange pair to court?
2: No, no, I will not. I'm not testifying. I'll send you a picture, and that's as far as I go.
0: Now back to the gibbets. Is there a radio or a microphone gibbet that anybody has?
2: No.
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2: Oh, my God. 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

0: Tucker Wetmore, 98.5 KYGO. It is Tracy and Fizz. He's going to be at Red Rocks. Actually, both these guys are going to be at Red Rocks coming up.
1: Yes, you are not wrong. Shaboozy. This is his new song. He's going to start this at Red Rocks, and you're all going to dance. It's called Cowgirl.

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0: 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It is Tracy and Fizz. Good morning. It is going to be a gorgeous weekend. Did you see all the things happening around town this weekend?
1: There's a ton of stuff. Let's get into it. We'll talk about it in like 5 minutes. Get you stuff to do this week.

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0: Denver is number one for New Country 98.5 KYGO. It's Tracy and Fizz. Good morning. There are so many events going on this weekend. Very autumnal weekend here in Colorado.
1: I don't know where to start. Do you take your kid mountain biking tomorrow up at Ruby Hill? Do you do a WWE SmackDown tonight, a ball?
0: No, you get outside. There's a hot chocolate run. There is all of this stuff with apples. Did you see all the apple things going on
1: hot
0: this weekend?
1: Hot chocolate run. It's going to be 85 degrees.
0: Hey, it'll be early in the morning. There's terror in the corn.
1: You are excited about the cider. I mean, honestly, how much apple juice can one person drink?
0: Listen, I want to roll around in it. Like, I'm so excited. This is the first weekend we're doing fall stuff, too. Like, we're hiking today, and, you know, I would consider it a leaf peep event happening. So if I throw in some cider days or apple days going on, Lakewood's got that. It's Elk Fest in Estes Park. The rut's happening.
1: Has the rut begun?
0: Oh, the rut has been rutting.
1: I did not get a notice.
2: You want to do all that when Cody Rhodes might get RKO'd by Randy Orton tonight at Ball Arena.
0: The way they wrestle, they might be in a rut. Like, they might be rutting. I don't know. Like, Estes Park has got, like, really fun things happening, too.
1: Bill Engvall's in town if you want to laugh.
0: Go outside.
1: That's funny. No, stay inside. No. Laugh at Bill Engvall and stay away from apples. That's my advice.
0: Bunch of events posted up at KYGO.com. But honestly, you're going to be out and about this weekend too.
1: Yeah, it's going to be great. I don't know what I'm going to do, but
0: you're going to be at Boot Barn tomorrow for the Miranda Lambert album release.
2: Thanks for reminding me, by the way.
0: Have you put that in your calendar yet? I like launched that. I softballed an apple right to you.
2: I-25 and 120.
0: If anyone
1: North Glen, noon to two.
0: Realize what it's like when I say I live with all boys and work with all boys.
2: Miranda right Lambert there. Album.
0: This is your schedule
1: Crisco,
0: tomorrow.
1: Crisco.
0: Make sure you're ready. Be there on time.
1: Okay. Hey, thanks for the reminder, Trace.
0: You got it. 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
2: After a summer of celebrating his sobriety and overall healthier and happier state of being, Charles Kelly of Lady A has announced a deeply personal and devastating health update. Taking to social media alongside his supportive wife of nearly 20 years, Cassie McConnell, Kelly revealed that he has been diagnosed with multiple myeloma, which is a rare form of blood cancer. The shocking discovery was made while the Grammy winner's doctors were initially investigating a couple of unexpected rib fractures. Kelly goes on to assure fans that he feels hopeful as he begins treatment and promises to keep performing whenever he can. 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

0: 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It's not weird to look forward to a Monday, is it?
1: Not like this. Not in this case. Ella Langley tickets Monday morning. We've got them. You'll win them. Wake the fun up on KYGO. Here is Ella.
2: Hi.

0: 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It's not weird to look forward to a Monday, is it?
1: Not in this case. Ella Langley tickets Monday morning. We've got them. You'll win them. Wake the fun up on KYGO. Here is Ella.

0: 98.5 KYGO. It is Tracy and Fizz. Going to be a gorgeous weekend. Denver, go Broncos. This is going to be a huge game for us coming up Sunday afternoon.
1: Yep. 49ers, right?
0: Yes.
1: What do you think? What do you think is going to happen?
0: It's going to be tough. But the Broncos practice field this week painted the Niners logo on it so they could get ready to be like away. You know, get in that mind frame of being away, like traveling.
1: A stomp on it, spit on it.
0: How about you and your garbage Raiders?
1: My undefeated Raiders? I'm sorry, say again? I'm saying the Raider-Chiefs game where they took the Jim Nantz, who was supposed to call the Broncos game.
0: Yeah.
1: The A-team on CBS has now been moved to the Chiefs-Raiders game because it's a bigger game.
0: Yes.
1: Is that the Chiefs and Raiders that you're talking about?
0: I think the Chiefs is probably why there's...
1: No, it's because of the Raiders. Can you imagine... Now, it won't happen, but can you imagine the Raiders coming out of this as undefeated in the AFC West?
0: I don't see it in our division.
1: It's going to be a fun weekend for football.
0: It really is going to be super fun. And it's nice to have a Sunday afternoon game again for the Broncos. 98.5 KYGO.

0: Shaboozy, it's okay. We got good news. It's going to be gorgeous weather for your Red Rock show because we're like 90 degrees for the next 2 weeks.
1: I know. I saw that.
0: Denver.
1: Denver.
0: Come on. I'm ready for fall. Let's get a terminal, right? Red Rock show is coming up. It's going to be gorgeous. So those Shaboozy tickets, congrats to all the winners we had this week on the show.
1: El Nino is a fan of Shaboozy is what I'm getting right here.
0: Huge fan.
1: Yep. Big fan.
0: Going to be sitting at the Red Rock show. Jelly Roll. Have a great weekend, KYGO.

0: Oh my gosh, we did it. We did it together. We finally made it to Friday. Good morning. Denver's number one for new country is 98.5 KYDO. It's Sheena. Here's new Cody Johnson, horseback.
1: He's a ranch hand in a pinch, man. 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Cause she's a gold digger with a quick trigger. A cast iron skillet swinging lip.

0: Hey, it's Fizz. 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I'm going to be hitting the trails for the Humane Society of the South Platte Valley's annual Pup Strut. 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

Denver's number one for new country, 98.5 KYGO. It's Sheena. So this weekend, are you going to be furiously decorating your house for Halloween? 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

Denver's number one for new country, 98.5 KYGO. It's Sheena. You know, it's ticking away time, you know, almost quitting time. Just have a couple more hours to go. And hey, I'm going to hook you up with free tickets to the Grizzly Road.

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Have you guys decided or even thought about Halloween costumes? 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

Radio. It's that time of day when we start to kind of go downhill. So I'm going to give you something to look forward to for tonight and get you through the rest of the day. 303-713-0985. Caller 20. We'll see Randy Rogers Band at the Grizzly Rose.

0: Wood. Congratulations, you're caller 20. You are headed to the world-famous Grizzly Rose tonight.
1: Thank you very much.
0: You're welcome. 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

Denver's number one for new country, 98.5 KYGO. It's Sheena. So Colorado State Patrol has announced it is open season for wildlife crashes. Mating. Yeah, the rut. It's happening and it's real. And you know what? Elk, deer, other four-legged locals still don't look both ways before they cross the road. So be extra vigilant. 98.5 KYGO.

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0: 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I'm going to be hitting the trails for the Humane Society of the South Platte Valley's annual Pup Strut. 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

number one for the country, 98.5 KYDO. It's Sheena. Coming in about 6 minutes. Going to set you up with a pair of tickets to 49 Winchester. Hang tight.

0: 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We're sending you to see 49 Winchester at the Gothic.
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0: 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Sound good?
1: 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Thank you. 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

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KYGO. It's hard.

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Dwight Yoakam, 1 week from tonight at the new Ford Amphitheater down in the north part of Colorado Springs. I've got one final pair of tickets to give away to that show. Caller number 20 right now gets those. 303-713-0985 is my phone number. 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Just when

0: Terry and Aurora, what are you doing?
1: Oh, just working. 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
0: You got some tickets. You're going to see Dwight Yoakam coming up next Friday night at the new Ford Amphitheater in Colorado Springs. How about that for a Friday, right?
1: Oh, that's amazing.
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all the big country stars have their own bars in downtown Nashville, but now they're starting to venture into Vegas as well. Jason Aldean's got a bar in Vegas. Blake's got a bar in Vegas. Now Luke Combs is going to have one as well. He's opening his Category 10 in Vegas October 15th. Anybody down for a quick trip to Vegas in like a week and a half? Here he is now. It's BYU. KYGO. Got a lot.

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2: Here's a country music plot twist. It turns out legend Kris Kristofferson has a wild secret connection to one of the most sing-along songs of the last 20 years. Before it was Wagon Wheel, the song started as Rock Me Mama, an unfinished Bob Dylan demo from the 1973 sessions for the movie Pat Garrett and Billy the Kid, starring both music legends and an original soundtrack written by Dylan. Now, Kris didn't write any of the original verses. However, his friendship with Dylan and encouragement on the film set and in the recording studio certainly played a pivotal role in the song's conception. Rock Me Mama would end up floating around in bootleg land for years until Ketch Secor of Old Crow Medicine Show heard the underground Dylan track and built a full song around it. OCMS turned it into a rootsy road trip anthem in 2004. Then in 2013, Darius Rucker released the contemporary polished version of Wagon Wheel that has become a country radio staple. Not bad for a song that started out as scrap. But it also begs the question, without the original Highwayman, would the song even exist? I'm Sheena, and that's your Music City Minute, powered by Ramos Law, the official injury law firm partner of
3: 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Luke, what's up, buddy? 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Ashley A, Ashley D, Ashley P, is this for a group project again? 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

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It's Love and Life again at 98.5 KYGO. She's got a new song out today. It's actually a Miranda Lambert song called Snakeskin Boots, but she's on it, and it is a smash. I'll play that for you coming up. We'll do that a little after 3 o'clock. Stick around for that. It's Keith Urban first. Here's your Thank of Me, the Sean Patrick Show, 98.5 KYGO. I woke up

After the lack of snow we had last season, I did not expect to say these words this early in this season, but Aspen Snowmass opening this weekend to skiers and boarders. Obviously, limited access, but they've gotten enough snow combined with a little bit that was left over from last season, and they can open some of the runs. How about that? Hopefully, it's a good sign of things to come for the ski resorts this year. Here's John Party's latest, KYGO.

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The most surprising list of the day comes in the form of the best-smelling cities in America. No, Greeley, Colorado did not make the list, but Denver did at number 7. How about that? Whenever they did their smell test, they obviously didn't drive on I-70 by the dog food plant. You can see the full list. It's online, kygo.com.

Unless you're a New England Patriots or Tampa Bay Buccaneers fan, I feel like you were bred to hate Tom Brady, so you may not want to hear this, but a source close to Brady says they would not be shocked if the 49-year-old attempted a comeback next year. Who's he going to play for? It's Thomas Rhett, 98.5 KYGO. After

New one from a new guy, Graylin James. That's Water at a Wedding, the Sean Patrick Show, 98.5 KYGO. Every Friday, we bring you a good laugh with confessions from Fessel. People anonymously confessing to embarrassing things. We'll go through that. It's coming up at 2 songs. Stick around. Here's Lady A.

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1: Our Friday tradition, it's confessions from Fessel. People anonymously confessing to embarrassing things they've experienced here recently. My favorites from this week go like this. First one says, 3 years ago, my husband fixed our sprinkler system. It was actually never broken. I had just turned it off. He tells the story at every single barbecue. I've heard it about 40 times now, and every time I say, my hero. Next one says, my boss posted on LinkedIn about grinding 80 hours a week. I meant to text my friend, seek help. I accidentally posted it as a comment instead. He replied, appreciate the concern, and then he promoted me. I don't understand corporate America. Next says, I've paid for a gym membership for 7 years, and I've stepped foot inside like 4 times. I keep paying because you have to cancel in person, and I'm not ready to face them. The final one this week says, my ex is a cop. She pulled me over recently. She gave me the ticket, and on the back she wrote, still a 4 out of 10. I framed it. It's the most attention she's paid me since 2014. There you have it. It is Confessions from Fessel, the Sean Patrick Show, 98.5 KYGO.
2: 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Casey Musgraves coming to Ball Arena on the 13th.
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4: Sitting here stuck in traffic.
5: Got a stalled semi on I-25 southbound at Yale. It's blocking the right lane. It's been there for quite a while, and it's still backing things up all the way to almost Santa Fe. It's about a 15-minute delay through there. There's also a crash here at Tower and Peña, which is causing some backups on Tower, and it's slowing things down here on Peña as well. It's making it difficult to get off Peña onto Tower. I-270 clogged up westbound between Quebec and Vasquez and the other usual busy spots. 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I'm Mike Spataro with traffic on 98.5 KYGO.
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23: Okay.

The Mile High World premiere, the brand new one from Miranda Lambert and Ella Langley. It's called Snakeskin Boots. That is on Miranda's brand new album that just came out today called Crisco, which has a very disco theme to it. That's probably the least disco song on the whole album. Want to know what you think of that one? 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
1: Ish Boozy coming up in about a week and a half. He's making his debut at Red Rocks. I've got one final pair of tickets into that show. 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

this is the last thing that I need because it makes it way too easy. DoorDash is now testing out a way that you can order food by text. You don't even have to open their app. Just like, hey, I want a hamburger. And next thing you know, a hamburger shows up at your door and they charge you $25 for it. You know what I'm saying? It's Max McNown, KYGO.

already knew that the Denver Broncos were building a new stadium with a retractable roof because eventually they want the Super Bowl, right? Well, the Broncos already putting bids in. And Denver Mayor Mike Johnston says that the Broncos want the Super Bowl as early as 2033. How about that? More on it. KYW.

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Anything you want to hear, I play if it puts you in a good mood on a Friday. How about Ella Langley, one we haven't played on the radio a whole lot? Hell at Night, kicking the party off this afternoon.

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I did see that Sting is celebrating a birthday today. Kids are like, who the heck is Sting? This is Sting. Well, his band anyways, The Police. It's the Friday free-for-all. KYGO.

0: 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Joe Nichols is back at the Grizzly Rose next month. 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

got tickets to see Shaboozy at Red Rocks, his first ever show at the iconic venue, coming up a week from Tuesday, the 13th of October. Last pair of tickets I've got. You want them? 303-713-0985 is the phone number. 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

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She was caller 20. She's going to see Shaboozy at Red Rocks. That was the last pair of tickets I've got on the show. 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
1: Sitting here stuck in traffic.
2: Got a crasher on Highway 36 eastbound at McCaslin. It's blocking the two left lanes, causing backups almost to Foothills Parkway. It's about a 10-minute delay. And then on Santa Fe, northbound approaching Mississippi, there's a wreck that's backing things up almost to Evans, about another 15 or so minute delay. And not really seeing any other issues out of the ordinary, but it is busy in the normal spots. 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I'm Mike Spataro with traffic on 98.5 KYGO.
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7: 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Hey, Jaden, Braden, Zayden, come on in, you guys. Luke, what's up, buddy? How's baseball going? I've got the game streaming in the den. Maybe you can pick up some pointers before we take on Kennedy next week. Ashley A, Ashley D, Ashley P, is this for a group project again? 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Hey, Kristen! You got the ring light and the tripod this time. Don't forget to tag the house with the fastest internet. Honey, it's going to be another late one. We're going to need more snacks.
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Jelly Roll, his latest called Hands Up, New Music Friday, the Sean Patrick Show. Dustin Lynch put out like the sequel to this song with Mackenzie Porter called Thinking About You. The one he put out today is called How You Been with Ashley Cook. But if you like this one, you'll probably like that one. Go check it out at some point.

0: girl.
1: Just yesterday, I said I finally broke down and had to turn my heater on overnight. Now I'm reading we're going to have like record highs, especially on Monday of this next week. So if you're looking for a day to play hooky from work and get an extra round of golf in before the season's over, Monday's your day, mid-80s. Enjoy that. This weekend won't be much different, by the way. Here's Ellen Morgan, KYGO.

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1: I've told you all the stories about the crazy bears in Colorado this season. Now Colorado Parks and Wildlife is asking me to remind you that pumpkins and gourds attract bears this time of year. 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Stella Lefty, Vincent Mason, KYGO.

the more popular holiday events in Colorado the last few years, the Ice Castles canceled this next year, at least for their event in Cripple Creek. I mean, that's sad and all, but I have been hoping for a while that it would come closer to Denver. Maybe this is our chance now. It's Tyler Hubbard, 98.5

0: Hey there, I'm Cody Johnson, and this is my song, Horseback. I just want my horseback.
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0: He's a ranch hand in a pinch, man. Hotter than the red on a cattle brand. Cause she's a gold digger with a quick trigger. A cast iron skillet swinging lid.

douchebag. Broncos, 49ers on Sunday. You won't ever find me rooting for the enemy, but this is as close as I'm going to get coming up on Sunday. First time ever that Christian McCaffrey has played against the Broncos, the team he grew up rooting for growing up in Denver. He went to Valor, son of the great Ed McCaffrey, of course. So can he have a good game, but the Broncos still win big? That would be the perfect scenario, right? Cole Swindell singing about the Broncos now. How is she? KYGO.

She is Ella Langley. She is so popular now that there is a mural of her in downtown Denver. You know you've made it when they're painting murals of you in random cities like Denver. You can see pictures of it. Where to find it? KYGO.com.

Is there anything you wish you could do in public, but you would probably get scolded for if you actually did it? Tonight, the list of the top 10 things adults wish they could do freely in public. We'll go through it after Posty and Blake, KYGO. 40.

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1: It's time for the list. The new poll asks people what they wish they could do freely in public. The results spanned everything from good deeds to innocently adjusting themselves. Here are the top 10 answers. Number 10, dancing in the street. I feel like it's more appropriate now that we have social media. You're just like, oh, they must be an influencer or trying to be one anyways. Number 9, adjusting your underwear. Number 8, doing yoga stretches in the park. People do that in Colorado regardless of what others think of them. Number 7, walking barefoot. 6, passing gas or burping openly and loudly. Number 5, listening to something without headphones. Number 4, telling someone you love them. 3, walking down the street singing loudly. 2, going to the movies alone. And the number 1 thing that adults wish they could do freely in public, complimenting strangers. A lot of those things, including that top answer, I would encourage you to do. Put your pride aside. Don't worry about what others think about you. Just do it, baby. It is the list. 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
2: Sitting here stuck in traffic.
3: Got a crasher on Highway 36 eastbound coming out of Boulder at McCaslin. It's blocking the right lane. Seeing backups all the way to Foothills Parkway. It's almost a 20-minute delay. And then on Lincoln down southwestbound between Lone Tree Parkway and Quebec, there's a crash. That's backing things up to Stone Glen Trail. It's over a 20-minute delay through there. Not really seeing any other issues on the highways. It's just the normal busy spots. 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I'm Mike Spataro with traffic on 98.5 KYGO.
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1: 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Hey, Kristen! You got the ring light and the tripod this time. 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
3: Good morning. Happy Friday. It's going to be a sunny end to the week with daytime highs warming to around 80 degrees. We have a stretch of warmer than average temperatures ahead. A lot of sunshine from the mountains to the metro area throughout the course of this weekend. Saturday, Sunday, low 80s. A bit breezy at times, staying dry. We will continue to see a stretch of 80-plus degree weather here across the metro area through much of next week. Next chance for any light moisture set to arrive next Tuesday. I'm 9 News Weather Impact Team's Katie LaSalle for 98.5 KYGO.

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If you still need tickets into that show, the good news is we still have them on the KYGO app. You only have until tomorrow to get entered. So if you haven't done that, do it. Tell your friends to get entered as well, because if they win, they got to take you, right? The KYGO app, that place, once again.

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2: Sitting here stuck in traffic.
3: A lot of off-highway issues, but also have a crash here on Highway 36 eastbound right at McCaslin. It's blocking the right lane, backing things up to Foothills Parkway. It's about a 5-minute delay. Then the off-highway issues, a crash on Santa Fe northbound approaching Mississippi is backing things up past Iowa. Also have a crash here on Mississippi eastbound at Chambers and Aurora. And then another crash here in Aurora on Parker southbound at Peoria is backing things up to Dartmouth. 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I'm Mike Spataro with traffic on 98.5 KYGO.
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